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0: S Club on Original, that is S Club Party. Good morning, hello, welcome. It's Sunday breakfast, just around about 10 past 6 now. Hope you've had a decent weekend. It's been a bit cloudy. Friday started off really well, really, really well, and then it got cloudier and cloudier as the day went on. It's going to be cooler again today. I mean, we're talking about 9 or 10 degrees. Drier than yesterday, though, so I think we'll take that one. Wait, look, you've got to take the small wins. And the other thing that I realised the other day is that now we've reached that point in the year where it's a bit milder, which is nice. You don't have to escape your car in the morning. But we haven't quite arrived at the point where, if, like me, you get hay fever, you've got permanently itchy eyes and a big swollen face. So, you know, I'm not complaining about the drizzle too much. Right, Tony Rich Project, 90s classic. It's Original 106.
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0: 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Anyway, I'm Dave Connor. It's Sunday Breakfast. Lined up, we've got Danny Wilson and Niall Horan playing here next.
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8: 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Meryl Streep, Anne Hathaway, Emily Blunt, and Stanley Tucci are back.
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8: 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Book tickets

Niall Horan from a couple of years back. That is Slow Hands on the original 106 Weekend. If you want to go and see him live, one upcoming date in Scotland. He's doing a single night at the Ovo Hydro in Glasgow, and it's not until September. Still some tickets available for that if you fancy it. Right, let's do this. 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

0: Bill Collins, You Can't Hurry Love on a ritual before it. Madonna, Beautiful Stranger. I see Madonna's got a new single out alongside Sabrina Carpenter, and it's the first time in 18 years that Madonna has had any song played on Radio 1. They decided 18 years ago she was too old, didn't play her music anymore. This new one, they've said they will play. We've never stopped playing Madonna. How can you? Madonna is never too old for anything. Coming up, we're going to get music on from Miley Cyrus and Ava Max next on Original 106.
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Eva Max and Sweet But Psycho on the original 106 weekend. Good morning. The big film at the cinema this weekend is The Devil Wears Prada 2, which made its debut on Friday. Had some fairly harsh reviews from the critics. Look, I don't think I'm going to take that under my wing anyway. Let's be honest, any film that's got Anne Hathaway, Meryl Streep and Emily Blunt in it can't be bad in my book. The original Devil Wears Prada was amazing. And I'm hoping this doesn't suffer from sequel syndrome. I'm going to see it anyway. Usually I like films that critics hate. So, you know, I'll take it with a pinch of salt. So maybe you want to go and see that. That is, of course, if you can open your front door after wading through the piles of political leaflets you've probably got, if your house is anything like mine over the last couple of weeks. As we head up towards election day on Thursday, it has been a leaflet-a-thon in my house. Right, this is SWV, right here on Original.

0: Elizabeth Taylor is new from Taylor Swift from her Life of a Showgirl album. Feels like there's been a big delay since the last single came out, Opalite. But because that's still been on the radio loads, Taylor's obviously just sat there with her arms folded and said, I'll bide my time. I can wait. Right, your latest news is on the way at 7. After that, we've got Oasis, we've got some Diana Ross in there as well, and another couple of 80s belters.
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16: The top stories this hour. Airlines will be allowed to temporarily group passengers from different flights together as part of proposed plans to save jet fuel. Ministers are hoping it will prevent cancellations when a service has too many empty seats, but the Tories are worried it will cause, not prevent, disruption. Supply chain expert Dr. Leo John says the global economy will suffer if disruption in the Strait of Hormuz continues.
17: As of now, we have about 3.5% of the global GDP has been reduced in terms of the entire effect. If it continues, one can expect about 6%, about 6 trillion global GDP being wiped out.
16: Donald Trump says he's reviewing Iran's latest proposal to end the war. The US president also told reporters there's a possibility America could restart strikes. Pro-Palestine campaigners are fearing measures to address anti-Semitism could be used as an attack on safe marches. The Conservatives want the protests banned, while the Prime Minister wants tougher action over certain chants. Two Jewish men were stabbed in North London on Wednesday. The Stop the War Coalition says it's wrong to link demos with recent violence. But the government's former political violence advisor, Lord Walney, thinks there is a connection.
18: You've had 2 years now of these Gaza protests where no matter what the intentions of the maybe the majority of the people on that march, they have been a conduit for an explosion of hatred.
16: A 19-year-old man's been charged with false communications relating to a bomb hoax which affected a Peter Kay gig in Birmingham. The Utilita Arena had to be evacuated on Friday night after a report of a suspicious bag. Arsenal stretched their lead in the Premier League title race to 6 points with a 3-0 victory over Fulham. They also enhanced their goal difference over second-placed Manchester City, who have 2 games in hand. And the Miami Grand Prix will start 3 hours earlier today because of a forecast storm. Racing will begin at 6 p.m. UK time. From Sky News, that's the latest.

The Way You Make Me Feel. That is Michael Jackson on the original 106 Weekend. Morning, I'm Dave Connor. You're enjoying your Sunday so far. Maybe you've just got out of your bed. I've not been invited to a wedding for ages, but I read a thing online that says a survey reckons we spend a whole week's wages being a wedding guest, so maybe I'm quite happy that nobody wants me at their wedding anymore. On average, we attend 5 weddings a year. Really? This is making me feel massively unpopular. And the average Brit spends 500 quid on each wedding. So by the time you go there, maybe you have a hotel for the night, you buy a gift, this, that, the next thing. So, you know, if you're like me and no one invites you to their wedding, then it's happy days, really, isn't it? Also, 500 quid seems wild. If I ever do get invited to a wedding, my general rule of thumb is to buy the second cheapest thing on the wedding list. You can't buy the cheapest one because then you look like a tightwad. So you go one level above that and you go for the second cheapest thing. That is always what you will get from me. I guess the lesson there is just make everything on your wedding list really expensive, because then I'll still buy the second cheapest one and you'll probably still get something decent. Anyway, Katy Perry coming up soon after Diana Ross on Original.

0: Original 106, Sunday breakfast. It's going to be cloudy today with spells of rain on and off through the day. We're looking at highs today of about 9. Fair bit chillier than it has been, although it does kind of go back up temperatures-wise tomorrow. Typically, Monday, of course, sunshine's coming back for Monday, and a daytime high of around about 14 degrees.
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Original 106 with Waterfalls by TLC. 3rd of May today, although technically our May Day bank holiday is tomorrow, isn't it? Even though May Day was on Friday. I've always wondered what the thinking was behind it being May Day. And wondered if it had anything to do with what you say when you're in a plane and it's plummeting towards the sea. May Day, May Day. It's got nothing to do with it at all, apparently. So the term May Day, as used when you're in a plummeting plane, comes from the French term Midez, which apparently means help me, and is a shortened form of Venez Midez. Excuse my pronunciation, it's been a long time since I did any French, back in when I was at school, which means come and help me, and is entirely unrelated to May Day celebrations and the entire May bank holiday. You probably haven't ever made that connection, but genuinely this is something I've always wondered about. But yeah, they've got nothing to do with each other, which doesn't really clear up what the May Day holiday is all about though. That bit I'm still not convinced on. Let's get Lionel Richie on. Here's All Night Long. It's Original 106.

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0: 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Bedding Trainer, it's only 2 minutes, but what a great song that is. On Original 106, Made You Look. Right, just ahead, we've got music from Ray and a 90s belter plays here next on Original 106.
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It's Great, Where Is My Husband on Original 106. So, the Music Mash is back again tomorrow. Even though it's the May Day bank holiday, we're still giving you a chance to win some cash on the radio. Craig's off for a couple of days, so it will be Sam looking after things. But you can take on the challenge of identifying four songs in 20 seconds, just like Fiona did on Friday.

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11: Scotland should prepare for the US President to change his mind on whisky tariffs, according to the Scottish Liberal Democrats. Responding to this week's deal, which saw tariffs on Scotch whisky scrapped, Alex Cole-Hamilton says the current US administration isn't as trustworthy as previous ones. Speyside distilleries were able to breathe a sigh of relief following Donald Trump's U-turn on the levy. But the Scottish Lib Dem chief warns the President could yet go back on his decision once again. The government's announced plans to deal with a possible shortage of jet fuel caused by the war in Iran. They include allowing airlines to run fewer empty planes and also let them hand back takeoff and landing slots. Missing them currently carries a penalty. Two Tull ships are departing Aberdeen today after returning as part of a visit following last year's festival. The Spirit of Falmouth arrived yesterday after delays due to engine trouble in Leith joining the Pellew in the Granite City. Both vessels are part of the Full Circle Expedition, a UK-wide voyage which will visit 22 ports across the UK and Ireland. And in football, Cove Rangers are staying in League One next season after a goalless draw with East Fife yesterday saw them avoid the relegation playoffs. Meanwhile, Aberdeen left wing back Mitchell Frame is delighted to have scored his first goal for the Pittodrie club. It came after the Reds 2-2 draw at Livingston on Friday. It was also the youngster's 10th Premiership appearance for Aberdeen, and speaking to Red TV, he didn't mind being it on Livy's artificial pitch.
12: Good to, you know, get into the double figures and hopefully I can just play as much games as possible. You know, it was tough at times because it was getting stuck, but I felt like the pitch wasn't too bad, to be honest. But, you know, I just try to get as much crosses in as possible.
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11: Cloudy and overcast this morning, but staying dry with sunshine in the north this afternoon and highs of 10 degrees. I'm Emma Duncan. You're up to date on Original 106.

Original 106 across Aberdeen and the Northeast for Sunday morning. It's just about 10 past eight. Hope you've had a good week. What's happened since I saw you last weekend? I think the biggie for me is that I went to the Bankery Scouts jumble sale last weekend, and oh my God, I did not realise what a big deal that is. So I spotted the adverts for it on Facebook, and it showed that there was a couple of really good donations. It was a Dyson standing fan. I thought, oh, that's a piece of me, that is. And a pair of Bang & Olufsen headphones. So, you know, I sauntered along 5 minutes before it was due to open, and it was queued all the way down the street, and all the way down D Street, and then all the way along the next street as well. And when I was standing in the queue, I said to the guy in front of me, is Taylor Swift at this jumble sale today? Because I've never seen so many people at something in my entire life. And Bankery is not that big a place. When I got in, it was wall-to-wall deals, but it was also pandemonium, and it was dog-eat-dog. I did manage to secure a few bargains, and I'm delighted about that. And then I left, and I came back a couple hours later, by which point it had been pretty much ransacked. Look, it was so nice to see that everybody in Deeside got right behind the Scouts, and the jumble sale was stressful, but incredible to see. Will I be back next year? 100%, but I'll go in with the mindset that I'm gonna be in a rugby game, because that's what it felt like. It felt like a rugby scrum rather than a quiet morning stroll. Anyway, back to the tunes. This is Clean Bandit, Rather Be, on Original 106.

0: Boo Radley's Wake Up Boo on Original 106. I've only just found out in the last 10 minutes after that song has been out for 30 years that Boo Radley is a character in To Kill a Mockingbird, and that's where the name comes from. Mind blown. I think I'm the last person on the planet to realise that. Wham and Girls Aloud lined up next on Original.
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14: 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From local concerns to national vote, we are the P&J, your voice of the North.

The Promise on Original 106. That is Girls Aloud. Morning, I'm Dave Connor. Happy Sunday, 3rd of May today. Bank holiday for many tomorrow. I have got the day off. Looking forward to staying in my bed and mostly avoiding the internet tomorrow, because it being May the 4th means that everybody will be rolling out that same gag that everybody does on the 4th of May. May the 4th be with you. The Star Wars joke. Yeah. It was funny the first time I heard it. Still a little bit funny the second time, but now that it's been trotted out every year for the last 15 years, I just get grumpy about it. So I'm going to hide from Facebook. That's my plan. Anyway, at the risk of sounding a bit Victor Meldrew, I'm going to move on and play some more tunes. James and Rosé, this is EPT.

0: James, sit down on the original 106 weekend. So, still to play before 10 o'clock this morning. We've got the new one from Somber lined up in a few minutes and some Kelly Clarkson here next on Original 106.
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Kelly Clarkson, Heartbeat Song on Original 106. Morning. Right now it's just after 9:15. Kelly Clarkson is currently in residency in Vegas at Caesar's Palace. She must be making tons of money from that. And fair play to her. I'll tell you who else is currently doing a residency in Vegas. Cyndi Lauper, who has just completed her retirement tour. She sort of pegged it as the last gigs that I will ever do. And she did a gig at the Hydro in Glasgow, which sold out, I think. And then all of a sudden, she's decided, actually, now that I've retired, I don't like being retired, and instead I'm going to do a residency in Las Vegas, which is very Cher of her. I think Cher has had about 5 final farewell tours, and then she goes, actually, yeah, I'm not really one for just sitting about and doing nothing. So here's my comeback tour, everyone. Sure, she'd be brilliant live as well. Right, this is Duffy, Swarwick Avenue, Original 106.

0: Starship, we built this city on original 106. The bit in the middle where the guy does the whole radio DJ thing is pretty much why I decided I wanted to do this for a job. I heard him when I was a kid. I thought, that sounds like a cool job to have. And here I am. So it's Starship's fault that I'm doing this job this morning. Right, just about time up from me. Emma is on your news at 10. After that is Martin. You know the drill on a Sunday. You get to choose the tunes. So if there's something you fancy hearing this morning, whether it's a birthday, an anniversary, for the hell of it, maybe you need to make an apology on the radio for something bad you did last night, let Martin know about it. We'll get a tune on for you. Luke, have a fantastic rest of your Sunday.
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21: Scotland should prepare for the US President to change his mind on whisky tariffs, according to the Scottish Liberal Democrats. Responding to this week's deal, which saw tariffs on Scotch whisky scrapped, Alex Cole-Hamilton says the current US administration isn't as trustworthy as previous ones. Speyside distilleries were able to breathe a sigh of relief following Donald Trump's U-turn on the levy. But the Scottish Lib Dem chief warns the President could yet go back on his decision once again. The government's announced plans to deal with the possible shortage of jet fuel caused by the war in Iran. They include allowing airlines to run fewer empty planes and also let them hand back takeoff and landing slots. Missing them currently carries a penalty. Travel expert Simon Calder explains why that's important.
0: Lufthansa, 10 flights a day from London Heathrow to Frankfurt, with demand soft because people don't want to travel so much. It would be really sensible if they reduced that, which would also save aviation fuel.
21: It's being revealed there have been no emails between Aberdeen City Council bosses and those at M&S about the closed flagship store on St Nicholas Street since January 2024. The council say officers have recently continued informal talks with marketing agents for M&S. And two tall ships are departing Aberdeen today after returning as part of a visit following last year's festival. The Spirit of Falmouth arrived yesterday after delays due to engine trouble, drowning the Pellew in the Granite City. Both vessels are part of the Full Circle expedition, a UK-wide voyage which will visit 22 ports across the UK and Ireland.
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21: It was all about the end of League One yesterday, with Cove Rangers securing their place there next season. A goalless draw with East Fife and a win for Inverness secured the deal. Elsewhere, Aberdeen are reportedly weighing up a move for Hibs forward Martin Boyle. According to Sky Sports, the Dons have made initial contact over a possible deal for the 33-year-old, while boss Stephen Robinson says the Dons missed opportunities to win at Livingston. The Reds drew 2-2 in West Lothian on Friday after leading twice on the night, making it 7 points from the last possible nine. Robinson tells Red TV his team did good to show reaction after Livy equalised the first time round.
16: I thought we responded well, scored. Again, we had another two great chances with Kevin and Toy to put the game out of sight, and we got punished.
21: The Dons are 7 points clear of the relegation playoffs after yesterday's results.
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21: Cloudy and overcast this morning, but staying dry with sunshine in the north this afternoon and highs of 10 degrees. I'm Emma Duncan. You're up to date on Original 106.

0: Morning, it's Leanne Rimes. Can't Fight the Moonlight. Lady Gaga for starters. And just in case you've been wondering to yourself, what happened to Take That? Where have they been hiding? Back with brand new music. Didn't see that coming. You're a superstar. It's Original Order 6, 9:13 Sunday morning. Happy Sunday. What are we up to? An early start, if you're on already. My name is Martin, playing the tunes into Sunday afternoon. Thank you, Dave, who's probably halfway to the nearest car boot sale already. That has a right Sunday vibe, doesn't it? Right, always your favourite music, Sunday morning, and we're back with Spandau Ballet next on Original 106.
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0: There's Alicia Keys, it's Girl on Fire at Original 106. We're soon, we have scrubbed the playlist, so half an hour of dead air, unless, of course, you pick a song for me. Part one, Get the Classics on, coming up just after 9:30 this morning. My only rule, right, it's got to be something that's good. I'm not going to play a song if it's rubbish, or if I don't have it. That's kind of my only other rule, but just a genuine, bona fide classic tune. 01224 460106 is my number. If you're shy, you can WhatsApp me on that. You can get me on the Original 106 app. You can leave me a voice note there or send your suggestion on text to 81400. Make sure you start your message with Original. Some really good suggestions already. We'll get torn into those in about 5 minutes. On Friday, it was all 80s as always on the Original 106 Music Mash. Four clips needing identified within 20 seconds. The chance to bag £250. It was Sally who played, and honestly, I thought she had this in the bag.
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0: 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So thank you for your suggestions. 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We'll get things underway with Yes in just a minute.
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Wow, that is the caliber we're looking for this morning on part one of Get the Classics on Karen. Thank you so much for your text. Could you please play Enjoy the Silence by Depeche Mode? Consider it done. Chris is on breakfast duties this morning. That's a bit off-piste. Not your breakfast, but your song suggestion. By the way, speaking of which, Chris, who's a regular correspondent, is always on breakfast duties about this time on a Sunday morning. I have yet to receive my Deliveroo. It's never happened. Thank you for your message. And thank you as well to Lynn. He says, happy Sunday. Any chance, please, of playing Cutting Crew? I Just Died in Your Arms. It's one of my favourite 80s tunes. It's on right now on part one of Get the Classics On.

0: You know what's disappointed about the lack of breakfast drop this morning? It's alright, Chris has been back in touch with another suggestion for part two of the classics and a breakfast update as well. His tune for part two is Richard Marks Hazard. He says, because I've just burnt my hand scrambling eggs for the bairns. All of a sudden, Chris, I'm not hungry anymore.
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16: The Scottish Liberal Democrats are warning the US President could once again change his mind on whisky tariffs. The levy on Scotch whisky was scrapped this week, but Alex Cole-Hamilton says the US administration isn't as trustworthy as previous ones. Speyside distilleries were able to breathe a sigh of relief following Donald Trump's U-turn on the tariff, which they say has been detrimental to the industry. Plans to cope with the risk of jet fuel shortages have been announced. Airlines will be allowed to group passengers booked on different flights onto the same planes so there are fewer empty seats. It'll focus on routes where there are multiple trips to one destination on the same day. A couple of tall ships are set to set sail and depart the Granite City today after returning as part of a visit following last year's festival. The Spirit of Falmouth only docked yesterday after engine trouble caused by delays in Leith. It joined the Pellew at the Port of Aberdeen. Both vessels are part of the Full Circle Expedition, a UK-wide journey that'll visit 22 ports. And in football, Cove Rangers are staying in League One next season after a goalless draw with East Fife yesterday, so they'll avoid the relegation playoffs. Boss Paul Hartley and most of the squad are out of contract in the summer, so there's plenty to talk about before making plans for next season. Meanwhile, Aberdeen left wing back Mitchell Frame's delighted to have scored his first goal for the club. Friday's draw at Livingston was also the youngster's 10th Premiership appearance for Aberdeen, and speaking to Red TV, he didn't mind it being on Livy's artificial pitch.
17: Good to, you know, get into the double figures and hopefully I can just play as much games as possible. You know, it was tough at times because it was getting stuck, but I felt the pitch wasn't too bad, to be honest. But, you know, I just try to get as much crosses in as possible.
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16: Cloudy and overcast this morning, but staying dry with sunshine in the north this afternoon and highs of 10 degrees. I'm Emma Duncan. You're up to date on Original 106.

There's Five sampling Joan Jett and the Blackhearts. Everybody Get Up, Lola Young as well. It's Original 106. My name is Martin. Good morning. Happy Sunday. Thank you for having us on. 3rd of May today, World Laughter Day. Kind of need that at the moment, don't we? It's also National Paranormal Day, which if you grew up in the 90s, you would probably just call National X-Files Day, let's be honest. And this is a good one. Gonna be brave here. This is Write a Review Day, because let's be honest, you can review pretty much everything these days. Days out, restaurants, hotels, hell, you go and get your tyres changed, you can leave the company feedback. Yes, Dave did a very good tyre change for me. 4 stars. Everything is scrutinised. Why not your other half? This could be slightly dangerous, but, you know, there should be some kind of facility where you can post, presumably anonymously, nice to have around, but doesn't like doing the dishes. 3 stars. If you're going to brave that, maybe anonymously, 81400 is my text number. Start your message with Original.

0: Sabrina Carpenter, it's Taste on Original 106 for Sunday morning. So it's writer review day. We'll get into these soon. Looking for you to review your other half, but keep it usable, please. If you want to text me, 81400 is my text number. Start your message with Original. You can do it anonymously if you want, if you fancy not being single by the end of the day. We'll do those soon. And Rihanna next on Original.
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It's Mr. Big to be with you and Rihanna at Original 106 coming up for 10:30 Sunday morning. So today apparently is Write a Review Day. I love the fact that we live in a world where reviews are so important to us. You can review getting the exhaust in your car fixed. You can review your dinner, obviously. You can review buying a house. But it seems the one thing in life you can't review, or you can't review without getting killed for it, is your other half. We're writing that wrong this morning. These are anonymous. Thank you. If you know who you are, approach with caution, especially when decaffeinated. Do not disturb while eating, as this could result in loss of consciousness. Is that a one star or a two star? I'm confused. Here's another anonymous one. High mileage. Bodywork has seen better days, but good at the DIY. She's digging a pond in the back garden as we speak. I don't think that's a pond being dug, if I'm honest.

0: Taylor Swift, Love Story, and Billy Joel at Original 106. So we're asking you this morning to review your other half, since it's Write Your Review Day. This one, it's reasonably anonymous. 5 stars for the wife, Lauren, for being an awesome mum. 5 stars also for the wife having the patience to deal with this gype of a husband. But 1 star, sadly, for physical contact, i.e. when you're watching a movie or sleeping, and all you feel is burning feet due to her constant footsie play that she doesn't realise she's doing. That's a pretty even-handed review, in fairness. If you want to get involved with this, you know the drill. Join in on Facebook. You can text me as well, and we will keep you anonymous. 81400. 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

Rembrandt, I'll be there for you on Original 106. This is not the news I was hoping to wake up to this morning. It's not the kind of news I think any of us need this year. A new type of tarantula, it says here, has been discovered and classified by scientists due to their exceptionally large... yeah, thankfully, there's a bit of distance. We're not at risk because these live in the Arabian Peninsula and the Horn of Africa. But researchers reckon they've identified four different species, and the largest has a leg span of about 14 centimetres. That's humongous for a spider. It says here they're highly aggressive. The spiders, not the researchers. And the scientists who discovered them believe that their huge may have evolved to help keep them safe and avoid being eaten by females. One of the doctors who led the study which discovered them said this species is highly defensive. At the slightest disturbance, it raises its front legs in a threat posture and produces a loud hissing noise. Well, I'm reassured that we've got absolutely nothing to worry about with these giant mutant spiders with large

0: Lewis Capaldi, it is. Forget me at Original 106. We'll get on a line of Miles and Sam Fender after your latest with Emma at 11 next.
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12: The Scottish Liberal Democrats are warning the US President could once again change his mind on whisky tariffs. The levy on Scotch whisky was scrapped this week, but Alex Cole-Hamilton says the US administration isn't as trustworthy as previous ones. Speyside distilleries were able to breathe a sigh of relief following Donald Trump's U-turn on the tariff, which they say has been detrimental to the industry. Plans to cope with the risk of jet fuel shortages have been announced. Airlines will be allowed to group passengers booked on different flights onto the same planes so there are fewer empty seats. It'll focus on routes where there are multiple trips to one destination on the same day. A couple of tall ships are set to set sail and depart the Granite City today after returning as part of a visit following last year's festival. The Spirit of Falmouth only docked yesterday after engine trouble caused by delays in Leith. It drowned the Pellew at the Port of Aberdeen. Both vessels are part of the Full Circle Expedition, a UK-wide journey that'll visit 22 ports. And in football, Cove Rangers are staying in League One next season after a goalless draw with East Fife yesterday, so they'll avoid the relegation playoffs. Boss Paul Hartley and most of the squad are out of contract in the summer, so there's plenty decided to talk about before making plans for next season. Meanwhile, Aberdeen left wing back Mitchell Freem's delighted to have scored his first goal for the club. Friday's draw at Livingston was also the youngster's 10th Premiership appearance for Aberdeen, and speaking to Red TV, he didn't mind it being on Livy's artificial pitch.
13: Good to, you know, get into the double figures and hopefully I can just play as much games as possible. You know, it was tough at times because it was getting stuck, but I felt the pitch wasn't too bad, to be honest. But, you know, I just try to get as much crosses in as possible.
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12: Cloudy and overcast this morning, but staying dry with sunshine in the north this afternoon and highs of 10 degrees. I'm Emma Duncan. You're up to date on Original 106.

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1: Rag and Bone Man is human. Lana Miles, Sam Fender and Olivia Dean in there as well on Original 106, Sunday morning, 11:13. Happy Sunday. Good morning to you. It's Martin here playing the tunes into Sunday afternoon. Part two of the classics on the way very soon. Half

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Callum Beattie, Heart Stops Beating at Original 106. Played your pal in a teeny before that, and we'll get on Fergie soon. This is good news. If you grew up in the 80s and 90s, you'll remember the craze of breakfast cereal toys. Don't look at me like that. This was a genuine thing. You used to get toys in your Kellogg's cornflakes and your Frosties. This might be a complete what moment to an entire generation, but this actually happened. Usually it was a reflector for your bike, shaped like the Kellogg's logo. They're doing this again in America to celebrate the launch of Toy Story 5. Certain Kellogg cereals are going to have either collector's cards or spoon figurines. So it's not quite the same as what we used to get back in the good old days, but it's a start. And also, instead of, you know, spoon figurines, shouldn't it be Forky? You're going to do Toy Story. Come on, get a grip. It was a very 80s and 90s thing. Digging your hand into the cereal in hope you could convince everyone you legitimately got the freebie toy and didn't just...

0: By the way, I never once stuck my hand in a box of cereal for the freebie toy. Honest. It was always whoever did the free pour after me that got it. Legitimately. Right, part two, Get the Classics On's coming up soon. We'll get on level 42 for starters. Next on Original.
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That is the calibre tune we're looking for this morning on part two. Get the classics on. It's Alan's Choice, Paul McCartney and Wings, Live and Let Die, level 42. And Darren, who's been in touch in the text, could you please play John Farnham? You're the voice. I've played it. There we go. It is that easy. Half an hour of tunes chosen by you. We call it Get the Classics On. And this right now, the brilliant Toto. It's Africa on Original 106.

0: Just a reminder, if you enjoyed Get the Classics on this morning, you can get more like that on our sister station, Original 106 Gold. It's The Police and Message in a Bottle, Toto with Africa and the Pet Shop Boys as well. 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
12: The First Minister's very concerned by reports oil giant BP is considering leaving the North Sea. Bloomberg reported the firm had begun an internal review of its North Sea operations, though no final decision has been made. Now John Swinney's putting the blame squarely on the UK government and its windfall tax on oil and gas. He says the energy profits levy is accelerating the decline of the sector and suggests it's removed. The UK government has been contacted for comments. It's being revealed there have been no emails between Aberdeen City Council bosses and those at M&S about the closed flagship store on St Nicholas Street since January 2024. The information is being revealed by the P&G through a Freedom of Information request. It comes a year after it was first asked for. The council say officers have recently continued informal talks with marketing agents for M&S. Scotland should prepare for the US president to change his mind on whisky tariffs, according to the Scottish Liberal Democrats. Reacting to this week's deal, which saw tariffs on Scotch whisky scrapped, Alex Cole-Hamilton says the current US administration's not as trustworthy as previous ones. Distilleries across Scotland were able to breathe a sigh of relief following Donald Trump's U-turn on the levy, but the Scottish Lib Dem chief warns the president could go back on his decision. And plans to cope with the risk of jet fuel shortages have been announced. Airlines will be allowed to group passengers booked on different flights into the same planes so there are fewer empty seats. It'll focus on routes where there are multiple trips to one destination on the same day, but there are concerns the decision favours airlines.
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12: It was all about the end of League One yesterday, with Cove Rangers securing their place there next season. A goalless draw with East Fife and a win for Inverness secured the deal. Elsewhere, Aberdeen are reportedly weighing up a move for Hibs forward Martin Boyle. According to Sky Sports, the Dons have made initial contact over a possible deal for the 33-year-old. Well, boss Stephen Robinson says the Dons missed opportunities to win at Livingston. The Reds drew 2-2 in West Lothian on Friday after leading twice on the night, making it 7 points from the last possible nine. Robinson tells Red TV his team did good to show reaction after Livy equalised the first time round.
13: Thought we responded well, scored again with another two great chances with Kevin and Toy to put the game out of sight, and we got punished.
12: The Dons are 7 points clear of the relegation playoffs after yesterday's results.
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12: Staying cloudy but dry this afternoon, overcast for most with sunshine in the north. Highs of 9 degrees. I'm Emma Duncan. You're up to date on Original 106.

There's Lisa Loeb, Stay. I missed you. Britney Spears before that at Original on a 6 for Sunday afternoon. Rally at the River's on today. At the Milton Field at Crathis, just before Bankry. You know where the old train is? It's there on the big field. I love a venue, by the way, that's just called The Field. Or has Field in the title. It's got Father Ted vibes about it. It's going to have like a fun fair, isn't it? But the car show's on there today, and the Auto Jumbo and Craft and Trader Village as well, which it says here has something for everyone. I'm sure Dave Connor's going to be there hoovering up old car bits. I have no doubt about it. If you're heading along to that, enjoy. I'm sure the weather's going to hold. Public entry, £5 per person.

0: I'm determined I'm going to see him live this year. Teddy Swims, It's the Door on Original 106. And someone else I want to see live who's coming to Glasgow, but I'm still waiting for cheapy tickets. She's on the way in 2 minutes.
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like 10,000 spoons when all you need is a knife. It's meeting the man of my dreams and then meeting his beautiful wife. And isn't it ironic? Don't you think?

Justin Bieber, Let Me Love You at Original 106 for Sunday afternoon. I almost had a disaster yesterday. I managed to avert it. Crisis over, don't panic! I put on a load of washing and soon discovered that my kitchen floor was about to be flooded. I managed to prevent this. I managed to stop any damage from being done. But it's the most ridiculous reason for nearly having a disaster. When I shut the door on the washing machine, one of my socks had got stuck. So, you know that seal that you're meant to have to stop all the water coming out? It wasn't sealing, it wasn't doing its job. I had to very quickly adult and grown up my way out of that and try and work out how to solve the problem. Turns out you can actually turn the thing off. And then in an IT crowd, sort of moment of inspired genius, turn it back on again. But change the setting. Panic over, but my God. Thought it was going to be one of those expensive weekends. Go west in a second. This is new for Harry Styles. It's American Girls on Original 106.

0: Sunday afternoon, it's Original 106. There's Go West with the King of Wishful Thinking. Always your favourite music of the weekend. We'll get on Elvis and JXL and Kylie Minogue in just two.
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There's Elvis and JXL with a little less conversation. It's Original 106, what's that, quarter to one? Mayday Monday tomorrow, maybe you've still got to go to work. What better reason than to get yourself signed up for Keep the Heat? If you're one of the unlucky few who's actually got to go and do a shift tomorrow, you might as well make it pay. 500 quid, get thinking how you'd spend that. Six categories all need to be answered by something that begins with a randomly assigned letter of the alphabet. Do that, the cash is yours, as long as you're doing it on the phone with Claire and Pete. Just in your head, it doesn't count. 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

0: 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Enjoy the rest of your weekend. Julia's up the other side of one. You've got Sam tonight from 5, and I'll catch you bright and early next Sunday.
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15: The First Minister's very concerned by reports oil giant BP is considering leaving the North Sea. Bloomberg reported the firm had begun an internal review of its North Sea operations, though no final decision has been made. Now John Swinney's putting the blame squarely on the UK government and its windfall tax on oil and gas. He says the energy profits levy is accelerating the decline of the sector and suggests it's removed. The UK government has been contacted for comments. It's being revealed there have been no emails between Aberdeen City Council bosses and those at M&S about the closed flagship store on St Nicholas Street since January 2024. The information is being revealed by the P&G through a Freedom of Information request. It comes a year after it was first asked for. The council say officers have recently continued informal talks with marketing agents for M&S. Scotland should prepare for the US president to change his mind on whisky tariffs, according to the Scottish Liberal Democrats. Reacting to this week's deal, which saw tariffs on Scotch whisky scrapped, Alex Cole-Hamilton says the current US administration's not as trustworthy as previous ones. Distilleries across Scotland were able to breathe a sigh of relief following Donald Trump's U-turn on the levy, but the Scottish Lib Dem chief warns the president could go back on his decision. And plans to cope with the risk of jet fuel shortages have been announced. Airlines will be allowed to group passengers booked on different flights into the same planes so there are fewer empty seats. It'll focus on routes where there are multiple trips to one destination on the same day, but there are concerns the decision favours airlines.
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15: Staying cloudy but dry this afternoon, overcast for most with sunshine in the north. Highs of 9 degrees. I'm Emma Duncan, you're up to date on Original 106.

Good afternoon. You're listening to Original 106. Julia Bryce here with you this Sunday, May Day weekend. Aberdeen is busy. Oh my goodness. Walking in this morning, I swear it was like the bartenders, like the hospitality lot, like going to war. You know, they're ready for a busy day out in town. But hasn't this week been an interesting one? I have been sort of, I guess, rubbing shoulders with the rich and famous again. I know, I can't help myself, it seems. But I was in the room with probably one of the most famous men that I know of, so I'm going to give you a little minute to see if you can guess who that was. I'm going to get into that just after Robbie Williams.

0: Adele, rumour has it, here on Original 106. Julia Bryson with you this Sunday afternoon. And do you know what? I can't believe I'm saying this, but it was George Clooney that I was in a room with. I'm not okay. I'm still not okay. And the amount of people who keep asking me about this is crazy. No, I didn't get a selfie with him. Well, I don't know. Like, I kind of did, I kind of didn't. So he was sitting on stage and me and every other woman in the audience clearly were trying to get selfies with him because he wasn't staying. We were given the heads up that he was there and then he was away in his private jet. I was like, oh darn, I was hoping I was going to get my wee moment with him, but that didn't happen and that's okay. But we all were trying to take pictures with him, right? So he's giving this talk and we're obviously listening but trying to get pictures, and the lights in the room weren't very forgiving. Okay, so you can imagine George Clooney on a big stage or on a big screen and all these women trying to take pictures with him, but the lights are blue. So most of us either look like the Smurfs or Violet Beauregard from Willy Wonka. Not ideal, eh?
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Brian Adams and Mel C here on Original 106. Sunday the 3rd of May. How is it May Day weekend already? Oh my goodness. I was just telling you that I did not bump into him. I was in the same room as him, George Clooney, this week, as well as Sir Bob Geldof, Rob Brydon and Elaine C. Smith. But I want to know who you have been bumping into. What celebrities have you sought out? Who have you met? Slide into my DMs, send me a wee WhatsApp, a WhatsApp note, no, send me a wee voice note on WhatsApp or our Original 106 app or even on our Facebook page. There's so many means and ways of you being able to contact me, you know. Paige has already been in touch. I didn't even ask for this, but Paige has already volunteered that she met Snoop Dogg, but she didn't just meet Snoop Dogg. She danced with him on stage in Glasgow at his gig. Paige, I need all the details here. One, what was Snoop Doggy Dogg like? Two, what were you dancing like? And three, did you get backstage after? I feel like you should have if you're dancing with him.

0: Craig David, fill me in here on Original 106. Now, we've been speaking about celebrity sightings, your best ones, all that jazz this morning after I saw George Clooney this week. And Jacqueline, you have been in touch with an absolute belter of a story. Come on, let's get into it.
1: My best celebrity meet has to be Samuel L. Jackson. About 9 years ago, my husband and I went to Amsterdam for my birthday, and casually walking down the street one evening, he just mentioned Samuel L. Jackson had passed by, and I thought, I'm turning 40. What better way than to try and get a selfie with Samuel L. Jackson? So a quick 180 degree turn. We tailed him down the street in Amsterdam for more meters than I care to admit before one of his security people said, no photos. My desperate plea of, but it's my 40th birthday, must have just struck a chord, because Samuel L. Jackson turned around and said, okay, come on then. And that's how I've got a selfie with Samuel L. Jackson. He was such a gentleman, really, really polite, really pleasant and friendly. And yeah, that was my best celebrity sighting.
0: I am absolutely obsessed. I would love to meet him. Do you know what? One of my favourites is from The Incredibles, of his quotes, because quite a lot of them aren't really radio friendly, are they? This has to be my ultimate favourite of like Samuel L. Jackson's.
2: Super suit?
3: What?
2: Where
0: is my super suit?
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2: I need it.
3: 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No, dare and do. We've been planning this dinner for 2 months.
0: The public is in danger. Absolutely obsessed with that one. If you have your own celebrity sighting or celebrity story, you know what to do. Send me a little DM and we'll get into them.
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Scream with Moving On Up here on Original 106. McFly and Tom Grennan just before that. And I am loving these stories that you are all sharing. These celebrity spottings, these celebrity encounters. Oh, I absolutely love it. Holly has basically just sent me a list of celebrity names. Justin Bieber, Ariana Grande, Demi Lovato. She said she can send me even more if needed. Hun, I think you're literally working your way through like the whole the Disney like kids cast, like, aren't you? Or like the past, Disney of the past. I don't even know if Justin Bieber was Disney, but I feel like he's that kind of era, isn't he? I've never met a singer, but I don't think I've met a singer. Have I? Can't remember, but I feel like I would just want to sing to them. That's the problem with me, is like the embarrassment levels. Oh my goodness. Please keep them coming. Send me a wee Facebook message, DM. You can send me a message on the app. All of the above. And I'll share some more of these very soon. Here's Temptation.

0: 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That was Shaboozy. Coming up for 2 o'clock, I've got some brilliant stories, including one about Mark Ruffalo, on the way. Here's the latest headlines with Emma.
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14: Reports oil giant BP is considering leaving the North Sea are leaving the First Minister very concerned. Bloomberg reported the firm's began an internal review of its operations, but a final decision hasn't been made. Now John Swinney is blaming the UK government and its energy profits levy. He says the windfall tax is accelerating the decline of the oil and gas industry and suggests it's removed. The UK government is being contacted for comments. There have been no emails between Aberdeen City Council and bosses at Marks & Spencers about the closed flagship store on St Nicholas Street for over 2 years. A Freedom of Information request by the P&J reveals the last correspondence between the two was January 2024. The council say officers have continued informal talks with marketing agents for M&S. There are concerns about worsening antisocial behaviour at the building. The Scottish Liberal Democrats leader is warning the US president could once again change his mind on whisky tariffs. The levy on Scotch whisky was scrapped this week, but Alex Cole-Hamilton says the US administration isn't as trustworthy as previous ones and fears yet another U-turn. And in football, all eyes were on League One yesterday, with Cove Rangers securing their place there next season and avoiding the playoffs. A goalless draw against East Fife secured the deal. Meanwhile, young Aberdeen star Mitchell Frames speaking about his appearance for the club against Livingston on Friday, his 10th Premiership appearance for them, but it also saw him score his first goal. He's speaking to Red TV.
15: You need to stay ready, and you know you might not get your opportunity, but once you do get an opportunity, you need, like you said, you need to take it, and I feel like I took mine.
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14: Staying cloudy but dry this afternoon, overcast for most with sunshine in the north. Highs of 9 degrees. I'm Emma Duncan, you're up to date on Original 106.

The Coral in the Morning here on Original 106. I'm Julia Bryce. I'll be playing always your favourite music this afternoon. How is your Sunday going so far? How's it going? I've got a bit of a date later on at my sister-in-law's. It's her birthday celebration, so I'm looking forward to coming home with a big slab of cake. Although, say a big slab, they usually have quite a few different cakes, so I'll be coming home with a smorgasbord of cake. What's not to love about that? Right, let's get this one from Bruno Mars, and I'll get into those celebrity stories again very soon.

0: a couple of hours to kill with my friend, and we were in the most stereotypical American diner having our breakfast, and we looked over and we thought, that guy's familiar. Took us no time at all to realise it was Mark Ruffalo. So we waited until he was finished his coffee or breakfast, whatever he was having. I think he was meeting other parents from his school or his kids' school, and took a wee chance and went over and spoke to him, and he was the most lovely guy, and he was happy to get a picture with us. And he was not a hulk at all in real life.
1: 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That is absolutely brilliant. And there you go. If you ever see him on the school run, folks, he's happy for a wee selfie.
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0: Nashfield Foundations. You're listening to Original 106. Now, Alana has met a British icon, is the best way I would describe it. Alana, tell us, who have you met?
1: I met Pat Butcher, Pam St. Clements, about nearly 10 years ago, actually. And she came into my perfume shop one Sunday morning, first thing in the morning, and she was just having a little browse. And I remember I stood there and I was looking at my colleagues like, oh my God, is that Pat Butcher? And I was looking like to see if she was wearing like the iconic Pat Butcher earrings, which she was, or similar ones anyway. And she was really lovely. She bought two bottles of perfume. She was our first customer of the day. So yeah, it was quite like a little fangirl moment for 17-year-old me.
0: I am absolutely obsessed, Alana. Imagine meeting Pat Butcher and imagine seeing those dazzling earrings. Oh, here's Jaddy Cinnamon.

0: Plain White Tees, Hey There Delilah, here on Original 106. Now, this music is very fitting for our next guest, Janice. Come on, tell us, who did you meet in New York?
1: So me and my friend, Christina, were in New York for the half marathon, and we just finished, and we went along to Sarah Jessica Parker's shoe shop the following day to have a wee look. And we were having a mooch around the shop, and then my friend like nudged me, and she was like, look down, look down. And I looked down, and there was Sarah Jessica Parker helping somebody get with a pair of shoes, putting them on for them. And then we had a wee mooch about, and then we bought some stationery, and she came over, and she spoke away to us, spoke about Scotland, spoke about program, just like that coming. And she was just really just a lovely person, just had a lot of time and spoke away. So it was just like, I was like, woo, like it was a crazy moment. We were both well chuffed we met her, and she was just generally really lovely, because sometimes when you meet somebody so high profile, you think they might not be as nice, but she was really lovely.
0: I love that. What a great way to finish your trip in New York after smashing the half marathon. I'm not gonna lie, I would have been very taken aback to meet Sarah Jessica Parker. That sounds like such a dream trip as well.
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0: A Night to Remember here on Original 106. Julia Bryson with you this afternoon. Now, do you love money? I love money. Do you love winning money? £250 could be yours tomorrow if you play along with Craig's Music Mash back on his show tomorrow. Now, all you've got to do is guess the name of the four artists that Craig plays to you correctly within 20 seconds. You don't need to name the song. You don't need to do anything else. Just name the artist and that money could be yours. If you fancy giving it a shot, sign up at original106.co.uk to play. It is free to enter and you could be walking away with £250. Let's see how Sally got on earlier in the week.
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0: nearly there.

0: Dua Lipa sounding great here on Original 106. It's coming up for 3 o'clock. I'll be back just after the latest local news with Emma.
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0: Reports oil giant BP is considering leaving the North Sea are leaving the First Minister very concerned. Bloomberg reported the firm's began an internal review of its operations, but a final decision hasn't been made. Now John Swinney is blaming the UK government and its energy profits levy. He says the windfall tax is accelerating the decline of the oil and gas industry and suggests it's removed. The UK government is being contacted for comment. There have been no emails between Aberdeen City Council and bosses at Marks & Spencer's about the closed flagship store on St Nicholas Street for over 2 years. A Freedom of Information request by the P&J reveals the last correspondence between the two was January 2024. The council say officers have continued informal talks with marketing agents for M&S. There are concerns about worsening antisocial behaviour at the building. The Scottish Liberal Democrats leader is warning the US president could once again change his mind on whisky tariffs. The levy on Scotch whisky was scrapped this week, but Alex Cole-Hamilton says the US administration isn't as trustworthy as previous ones and fears yet another U-turn. And in football, all eyes were on League One yesterday, with Cove Rangers securing their place there next season and avoiding the playoffs. A goalless draw against East Fife secured the deal. Meanwhile, young Aberdeen star Mitchell Frames speaking about his appearance for the club against Livingston on Friday, his 10th Premiership appearance for them, but it also saw him score his first goal. He's speaking to Red TV.
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0: Staying cloudy but dry this afternoon, overcast for most with sunshine in the north. Highs of 9 degrees. I'm Emma Duncan, you're up to date on Original 106.

That has surely got you going. Gina G, just a little bit here on Original 106 this Sunday. Julia Bryce in with you until 5 o'clock tonight. Then we've got the lovely Sam Allen, who will be picking up the show, taking you late into the evening. I really wish this glorious weather would just stick around for 5 minutes, don't you? Oh my goodness, the sun keeps coming and going and coming and going. It's annoying because you end up dressing for one, you know, and then the other happens. So I was a sweaty, hot mess walking home the other day, and now I'm absolutely frozen with a woolly jumper in my bag because I'm like, what the heck is going on? Candy Stadson, let's get a bit of you on. Young Hearts, Run Free. 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

0: Are you here on Original 106? Now, I'm not just excited because it's the bank holiday weekend. No. You know what that music means. Abso-freaking-lutely. The celebrity-taters. Sounds like potatoes. The celebrity traitors lineup has finally been revealed. Amongst the celebs include comedians James Acaster, Joe Lycett, Joanne McNally, Rob Beckett. We've got Hollywood stars Michael Sheen, Richard E. Grant, British acting icons Miranda Hart and Sharon Rooney. I love when they get comedians involved. Alan Carr did so well last year, didn't he? He really did. But do you think the traitors will be as murderous as they were last time? I'm not sure. I'm not even sure when it airs. They've just started filming, so I'm hoping it'll be later on in the year. And then we've got a full winter just extravaganza to enjoy. Although, like, I can imagine filming in winter would be quite hard because it would be quite dreich and very cold. But I'm looking forward to seeing Maya Jama on it as well, hoping to get some little outfit tips and tricks. You know, I feel like everyone's quite stylish when they go on these shows now. So I don't know, maybe I'll have to zhuzh up my wardrobe.
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Bad Day here on Original 106. Now, somebody asked me recently if I could have anybody's job in the world, whose job would I want? And I really had a bit of a think about it. And I know this sounds a little bit random initially, but it's not random because the more I thought about it, the more I was like, do you know what? I would love David Attenborough's job because he works in media, which I already do. And then he also like explores the natural world. And I'm like, I love nature. I love travel and I love animals. So like, and I know quite a lot about animals. I had like encyclopedias and things like that about animals when I was younger. So I can spit out some good facts about animals when I need to. So this is kind of my petition of, you know, when you're ready to hang up your hat, David. I know you're celebrating your 100th birthday this week on Friday. David Attenborough, 100 years old. What an absolute national treasure he is. But if you do decide at any point, David, to hang up your hat, you know, I do think I can do quite a good impression of you. The nature is just wonderful. That's probably the worst impression I've ever done of him. But, you know, I do think that I could carry on his legacy. So, happy birthday when it comes, you legend. And, yeah, I look forward to hopefully working with you in the not-so-distant future. I mean, 100, that is some age to get to, isn't it? Brilliant.

0: Madonna, Like a Prayer, here on Original 106. I'm still obsessed with her and Sabrina Carpenter doing that at Coachella. The duo that you didn't really know that you needed in your life, you know? That's the way that I'm seeing the two of them. I saw something literally that gobsmacked me this week online. It's going to gobsmack you as well, okay? The fashion house that is Chanel. I mean, Chanel, to me, it's like one of the more elite fashion houses, right? You know, it's a pretty big one. It had its Chanel Cruise 2026-2027 show earlier this week, okay? There was a pair of shoes that have gone viral. Not because they're amazing and they look incredible, because they look ridiculous. So the shoe, and I'm going to use the word shoe loosely here because that is a bit of a reach for what this is. It's basically the heel of a shoe with some string wrapped around your ankle to like hold it on. I kid you not, there's not a sole. There's no sole to this thing along the middle or the front of the shoe. There's no front of the shoe or the middle of the shoe. It's gone. It's missing. It's MIA. What? Where are these meant to be worn? What? Why? I have so many questions. I'm so confused. I don't understand it. Unless we're all meant to be like walking on our heels going forward. I don't get it. Chanel, sort yourselves out. And if you've not seen it, go and Google it immediately, because it is the most ridiculous thing I've ever seen in my life.
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0: You're listening to Original 106, Julia Bryce, in with you this Sunday afternoon. May Day weekend. Who's off tomorrow? I certainly am. And okay, Sydney Youngblood on the way next.
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Liberty X here on Original 106 to the Bryce in with you this Sunday. Now, earlier in the show, I was talking about celebrities that you've met. I've had some incredible stories. I thought I'd put a nail in it, but I've just received an incredible voice note that I just feel it needs to be played, Graham. So don't worry, your voice note is on the way. Honestly, wait until you hear all the people he's met.

0: Pink with Perfect here on Original 106. Graham Mitchell has been in touch with an incredible, stellar lineup of celebrities that he has met. And Graham, I couldn't resist letting everybody else get in on this, because tell us, like, who have you all met?
1: I've been really lucky in my career. I've cooked for heaps of celebrities. Blythe Danner, who was the mum in Meet the Fockers with Robert De Niro. Sterling Moss. I've fed all the WWE superstars when they stayed at the Marriott at Dice.
0: Amazing.
1: Stone Cold, Triple H, The Rock, Dwayne Johnson, Eddie Guerrero. He actually let me hold the title and said that my spaghetti bolognese was better than his mum's, which is a bit weird because he's Mexican. I've cooked for Steps, S Club 7, Girls Aloud, Alex Ferguson in the triple winning Man United team, and actually Phil Taylor, he was at a darts exhibition and he stayed, and it was open kitchen at Marriott as well, and I was flambeing my whiskey sauce and he came running up to the pass. He's like, "Oh, chef, your pan's on fire." And I'm like, "Yeah, it's all right, Phil, I'm just flambeing my sauce."
0: You're giving me PTSD on when I made whiskey sauce for burns now. Oh my gosh, that is not something you want to mess with. That is brilliant. Thank you so much, Graham. He's also sent me a wee message to say that he forgot to say he'd also met Donald Trump. I mean, what the heck? Who have you not met, Graham?
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That was Dancing Queen by ABBA here on Original 106 this Sunday afternoon. May weekend. Oh my goodness. I actually still can't believe that it's May weekend. But Chatham and Graham there reminded me that I don't know if I speak about this that

much. I used to be completely obsessed with WWE wrestling when I was younger. Me and my sister used to watch it every weekend with my dad. I knew all the biggest names in the 90s and the early noughties in wrestling. Like Hulk Hogan, of course, was one of them. So his recent documentary, The Immortal Hulk Hogan, that he was working on, sadly, just before he died last year, is now on Netflix. And I watched it the other night. It's quite good. It's quite a good watch if you're a wrestling fan. You know, you can see he's been through a lot. He's been through a lot in his life. I was not ready for the plot twist of President Donald Trump making an appearance, though. Honestly, I had to do a double take. I was like, wait, why is the president of the US, one of the world's greatest nations, on a documentary about Hulk Hogan? So confused. The biggest laugh, though, or the part that kind of just made me want to cry at the same time, was that Trump comes onto the screen and he's like, I'm just off a call with Russia. I mean, I've got, honestly, no words. No words. Time.

0: That was Westlife here on Original 106 with When You're Looking Like That. I'm not going to lie, I love a little head bop to that one. Now, you know we love a competition here on Original 106. Keep the heat. Back tomorrow morning on Claire and Pete's weekday breakfast show. Can't believe it, we have had a winner recently. Yes, and it's glorious when people win £500 up for grabs. It could be yours. You can sign up for free at original106.co.uk to take part. Who knows, you might even be on tomorrow's show. Yeah, as soon as that. You never know. Let's have a look and see how Pauline got on earlier in the week.
1: Keep calm. Breathe. Keep the heat. Keep the heat, man.
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Face of Bass. You're listening to Original 106, Julia Bryson with you this Sunday afternoon. And this isn't just any old Sunday. Oh no, this is May Day weekend. And I know some of you have got the day off tomorrow. Not all of us are as lucky. Yeah, us freelancers don't get that joy. Gotta work. But I hope you enjoy this one.

0: Harry Styles with Golden. Beautiful way to finish my show here on Original 106. I am off to eat my body weight, potentially, in birthday cake. I love a wee birthday celebration. And I'm also off to go and see if I can find any puffins. Wish me luck. I hope you have a cracking bank holiday weekend. And if you are off tomorrow, turn that alarm off. Enjoy a brew in your bed and enjoy that long lie. I'll see you next week.
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13: Top stories this hour. A woman and a man have died in what police say was a suspicious explosion at a house in Bristol this morning. Three people, including a child, have been taken to hospital with minor injuries. Detectives aren't treating it as terror-related. Residents have been evacuated from neighbouring homes. Superintendent Matt Ebbs from Avon and Somerset Police had this update.
14: Officers are also carrying out inquiries at another property in Speedwell, which is linked to the man who died. We know this incident will be of great concern to those living in the affected communities, and our neighbourhood policing teams will be carrying out patrols to provide reassurance.
13: A French official says a 16-year-old girl is one of two migrants who've died in a small boat in the English Channel. A pregnant woman's critically ill in hospital, along with two other people. Ex-Manchester United manager Sir Alex Ferguson has been taken to hospital. We're told he's had precautionary checks after feeling unwell at Old Trafford. Plans to cope with the risk of jet fuel shortages have been announced. Airlines will be allowed to group passengers booked on different flights into the same planes, so there are fewer empty seats. It'll focus on routes where there are multiple trips to one destination on the same day. There are concerns the decision favours airlines, but Transport Secretary Heidi Alexander says it's the right thing to do.
15: It is responsible for government to do sensible contingency planning to enable the airlines to be responsible in how they set their schedules so that people aren't dealing with a last-minute text saying that you can't get your flight.
13: In the Premier League, Bournemouth climbed to sixth with a 3-0 win at home to Crystal Palace. Celtic got a 2-1 win at 10-man Hibs to go level on points with Scottish Premiership leaders Hearts. And 2 million people packed out Copacabana Beach in Rio in Brazil to see Shakira in concert. The singer told crowds her success there has helped to strengthen her three-decade-long career. From Sky News, I'm Anna Bates.

Sabrina Carpenter, Espresso, it's Original 106, always your favourite music. Sam here, and they've let me do it again. This be it Sunday, the 3rd of May. Sam here. I'm here until 9 o'clock. I've got all of your favourite music. Thank you very much for that one, Julia. It's lovely having Julia on a Sunday afternoon, is it? She calls it Super Bowl Sunday. Me and her, I would agree. Or maybe Super Good Sunday. Because, to be honest, I don't think either of us know how to play American football. So I don't really know where the Super Bowl comes from. I'm hoping to go to the cinema tomorrow night. See The Devil Wears Prada 2, which I reckon this year is actually pretty impressive, because we all know it's a cost of living crisis. Everybody would have understood if it had to be The Devil Wears Asda George, but clearly the devil is rolling in it. The devil is the only one who can still afford Prada. But let's just keep going with your favourite music. It's a Sunday evening, so together we'll fend off the Sunday scaries and pretend that it's not Monday tomorrow. Let's go for this. An absolute tune. Mr. Brightside, The Killers. Coming out of my cage.

0: 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Well, that's a first, isn't it? To be honest, it's never stopped them before.
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0: Live from Aberdeen, it's Original 106. Sam here tomorrow morning. Claire and Pete have another round of this. Keep the heat. Your chance to win £500 at 10 past 8. All you need to do is find six answers to their six categories. All of your answers beginning with the same letter. Do that in 20 seconds and the money is yours. £500 for 20 seconds work. The hourly rate on that would be insane. It's just a shame that finance would never let you play for an hour straight. Pauline played on Friday. This is how Pauline got on.
1: Keep calm. Breathe. Keep the heat.
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0: That is just an absolutely epic tune. It's Bittersweet Symphony, The Verve on Original 106. Sam here. Now, it was my birthday last weekend. Last Saturday, turned the grand old age of 23. And to be totally honest, I came back into work to an email on Monday morning that I'm going to assume was just a typo. If not, definitely a HR issue. Because I think I could probably take offence to it. We'll speak more about that in the next five. First, though, music on the way next from Texas, then Taylor Swift.
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As promised, it's Up Late, Taylor Swift, on Original 106 Texas. Inner smile just before that. It's Sam here. Last weekend, it was my birthday, turned the grand old age of 23. Had a lovely day, although I then came back to work on Monday morning with an email in my inbox that started, get this, "Hey, old." I beg your pardon, what do you mean, "hey, old"? Hey, old? Who are you calling old? I was already feeling slightly anxious about the fact that I was another year older, only to be reminded about it at work. An email from Craig, although in fairness, it wasn't just sent to me. It was sent to Martin Ingram, Lachlan was on that list, Julia Bryce, some of the news team were there as well. But I can't believe, "hey, old." I'm assuming it's nothing to do with my birthday. And what he meant to write was, "hey, all," and it's auto-corrected somehow to "old." Surely. Surely. It's not just going around going, "hey, old." 23? Craig, we don't need to start speaking about your age.

Carlia Rae Jepsen, Call Me Maybe on Original 106. Sam here, I'm live from Aberdeen. Set to remain cloudy into this evening, and then showers overnight gradually easing off until morning. Overnight lows are set to stay at 4 degrees. Let's go for this, it's Oasis. Don't Look Back in Anger. Sam here. I'm here until 9 o'clock with all of your favourite music together. We're pretending that it's not Monday morning tomorrow, although it definitely is.

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I have not heard that song in absolutely ages. It's Havana, Camila Cabello, on Original 106 Dynamite. BTS just before that. It's Sam here together. We're pretending that it's not Monday morning. Tomorrow is Sunday, the 3rd of May. That's us just at 7 minutes past six. And a little bit earlier on this week, there was an article that I stumbled across that I thought was absolutely mental. Like, this is... We're turning back the clocks to at least the noughties for this one. More on that in the next few minutes, because if this is back, then I want to know what else is going to have a comeback in the next wee while. We'll chat about that very soon, though. First, let's go for the absolutely epic Gloria Gaynor, I Will Survive.

0: Genie in a Bottle. It's Christina Aguilera, Original 106, always your favourite music. Sam here. Now, I was just saying, a little while ago this week, a couple of days ago, I stumbled across this article, and I've been thinking about it ever since. Because this is a serious turn up for the books. Get this, for the first time in over a decade this week, it's been revealed that the sale of wired headphones is up. Yet clearly everybody is getting tired of trying to make the Bluetooth work on their Bluetooth headphones. So just going for the old-fashioned ones instead. Going for the old school. Plug it into your phone. Plug it into your MP3, your iPod, if they're still a thing. But this got me thinking. If we're bringing back wired headphones, what else is coming back? Cassettes? Do you think they'll make a return? Blockbuster video, maybe? Or mullets? Oh, no, wait. That one's already back.
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brand new Michael Jackson movie out in the cinemas right now. It's Michael Jackson Beat It on Original 106. The movie is just called Michael. Yeah, it's by the same people that made, you know, the Queen film, Bohemian Rhapsody. Seems like Bohemian Rhapsody may be getting slightly better reviews than the Michael Jackson film. Although, in fairness, getting very, very good box office returns. It is making an awful lot of money. Getting dreadful critic reviews, though, but brilliant audience reviews. So the people that are Michael Jackson fans are absolutely loving it. If that's you, then head to the movies. Let's go for this. Adele, Someone Like You on Original 106. Always your favourite music.

0: Ocean Drive on Original 106, set to stay overcast this evening. Showers expected overnight, heavy at first, then starting to clear towards morning. Stay right there. On the way next, music from Harry Styles.
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I love that tune. It's Bellamy Brothers, Let the Love Flow on Original 106, always your favourite music. It's Sam here. I'm here until 9 o'clock. Together we're fending off the Sunday Scaries, pretending that it's not Monday morning tomorrow. I mean, it is 100% Monday morning. Like, it fully, it's undoubtedly Monday morning. Scientifically, mathematically, calendarily, it is 100% Monday morning. But together we'll pretend that it's not. We'll make the most last few hours of the weekend.

0: Chelsea Dagger on Original 106, always your favourite music Sunday, the 3rd of May, Rob Brydon's birthday today. He's 61. That's Uncle Bryn to you and me.
1: Do you want to talk about secrets? 30 years ago, you two went on a fishing trip that almost tore this family apart. And you still haven't told a single soul what happened.
0: When will we know? 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

0: Highland Runaway. It's new from Cammie Barnes on Original 106. Sam here live from Aberdeen. Now, on Friday, Claire and Pete were speaking to the incredible Mila, who's 8 years old from Ladiesbridge near Banff. She's taking on a full marathon across May whilst dribbling a football. It's all for a very good cause. This is what they were saying on Friday morning.
1: I'm running a marathon while kicking a football.
2: Right, that is incredible. Are we talking keepy-uppies or just dribbling with it? How are you going to do this?
1: Well, just dribbling it, because it doesn't count if I boot it.
2: Oh yeah, because you could boot it for miles, couldn't you?
3: I know, you could boot it and then just run after it and that would be it. So what inspired you to do this? Because I know there's a story behind this, Mila, and it's so heartwarming, like, and sad at the same time, but also really nice that you're doing this. So what is it? Tell us the backstory.
1: My friend Brooke, she got poorly from cancer. Aww. The cancer medicine. So I'm fundraising for kids with cancer.
3: I love that.
2: What a lovely friend you are.
1: I feel really bad that she's not here, but I'm doing this for her.
3: Yeah, it's such an important thing to raise awareness of as well. It's so nice that you're doing this. So you're raising money for Young Lives versus Cancer, right?
1: Yeah.
3: And do you have a kind of target that you're looking to raise, or are you just going for as much as you can?
1: £500.
0: Well done, Mila. Such a good effort doing that across me. Well done.

0: 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Stay right there. On the way next, I have music from the lady of the moment. It's Olivia Dean. Nice to each other on Original next.
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10: Psst. 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

Live from Aberdeen, it's Original 106, expected to stay overclassed across the northeast this evening overnight. Expect a few outbreaks of rain, heavy at times, but gradually easing off until morning. Overnight lows are sat at 4 degrees. Let's go for this. It's George Michael, Freedom 90 on Original. What a tune.

0: message in from Jonathan asking for anything by Erasure. Absolutely anything. So I had to go for that one. A little respect on Original 106. It's Sam here. I'm here until 9 o'clock. Then I've lined up all of your favourite music all night long until the breakfast team take over at 6 a.m. But first, stay right there because I have music from Amy Winehouse on the way after this.
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is Step On. Don't worry, there's still at least 3 hours left until it's Monday together. We'll make the most of the end of this weekend. I've got Bruno Mars lined up. That's on the way next. And Taylor Swift with her new tune, Elizabeth Taylor. Stay here for that. It is an absolute bop. But first, I want to know if you've seen the video that's going around on social media today of, get this, it's coming out of a deputy sheriff's office in Florida. It's of something jaywalking, which is the crime in America of crossing the road in a place that's not designated for crossing the road. They don't do any stop, look, listen, think. It must be, you must cross where it says you can cross and when it says you can cross. Well, I tell you what, this thing did not follow that rule, because there's a video that's going absolutely viral of a 7-foot alligator jaywalking. To be honest, I wouldn't be arresting it. I'd say, you do what you want, Mr. Alligator. Because I tell you what, I wouldn't be getting within 100 feet of it.

New from Taylor Swift is Elizabeth Taylor on Original 106. Sam here, I'm live from Aberdeen. That's all from me for today. I've got room for one more tune. No, let's go for this. It's The Jam, A Town Called Malice. Claire and Pete back 6 a.m. tomorrow. I'll see you next, and I'm looking after Craig's show tomorrow afternoon. But I'm 2.

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8: Top stories this hour. A house explosion which has killed a man and a woman in Bristol has been described by police as a domestic-related incident. Officers were called early this morning with three people, including a child, taken to hospital. Bomb disposal teams have been on the scene. Our correspondent Siobhan Freeman-Powell's also there and has been hearing from police.
9: They are not looking for anyone else, and this is not being treated as a terror-related incident. However, they are carrying out inquiries at another address. It's around 3 miles away. That address is believed to be linked to the man who died.
8: Three people have died in a suspected hantavirus outbreak on a cruise ship in the Atlantic Ocean. It's typically linked to exposure to infected rodents. The Transport Secretary says there's no current disruption to supplies of jet fuel as the government introduces measures to ensure there are still flights this summer. Airlines will be allowed to run fewer empty planes to reduce last-minute cancellations. The F1 result is on the way, but first, Manchester United boss Michael Carrick says he's very affected by the news. Sir Alex Ferguson was taken to hospital from Old Trafford. We're told the 84-year-old has had precautionary checks. On the pitch, Liverpool missed the chance to move level on points with third-place Manchester United with a 3-2 defeat away to their rivals. The visitors did battle back from 2-0 down but conceded late. Boss Arne Slot says it's a familiar story.
10: As has shown so many times this season, when we are playing well and we are coming back into the game or we think we are able to win it, then in one moment we switch off.
8: In the Scottish Premiership, Celtic are only off the top on goal difference following a 2-1 win at 10-man Hibs. And Italian Kimi Antonelli has made Formula One history with victory at the Miami Grand Prix. The championship leader became the first driver to win his first three races from pole position. From Sky News, I'm Anna Bates.

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